think I'm on the phone. Suddenly I think I'm telling a story, but I'm not. I'm just dancing. I'm just dancing. I'm just dancing. I'm just sleeping.

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1: 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Move aside, cause we are gonna jack. No more working, it's Friday on the clock. Watch this move, yeah.

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So maybe I should just shut up, get to the music. My name's Andy Pate, and this is UMF Radio.

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0: 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Download the free iHeart app today. Wearing winter woolies sounds better on iHeart.
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